0: Yeah, yeah.
1: Ooh.
0: Yeah. 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
0: Sis got blah boy, sis got blah boy.
1: Ooh.

0: Waka Fernand. Mr. Good Vibes Only.
1: Yes, yes, Phonix.
0: Goedemorgen.
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0: The way that your bumper shakes.
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0: Oyeke, Demo, Oyeke, Tello, Oyeke, Towo, Oyeke, Oyeke, Oyeke.
1: Hey yo, I'm not even gonna lie.

0: 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As we get high.
1: Your city, your

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1: Yeah.
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1: It's got to the point that I don't even care. I got jewels in a safe that I don't even wear.
0: Bro, I do it for some shoes and some clothes. You'll see what it'll do for a necklace. Right, sure, look like a spy.